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0: 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When you're worried, call me. I make you happy.
1: Don't worry. Be happy.